0: one of Sergei Rachmaninoff's absolute masterworks, one where he takes that small moment from a solo violin piece by Niccolo Paganini, that caprice of Paganini's, and Rachmaninoff essentially transforms it into a piano concerto, but he doesn't just adapt to that theme for the piano and orchestra. He takes that theme, he flips it around, he stretches it out, he puts it upside down, he does all of that in combination and separately, and he created all of those fantastic rhapsodic variations on that theme. That was Sergei Rachmaninoff's Rhapsody on a Theme of Paganini, performed there by pianist Vladimir Ashkenazy and the Philharmonia Orchestra, conducted by Bernard Haitink, right here on the Classical Station. Well, good evening, I'm Tyler Klein, happy to be with you tonight on this Thursday. I've got a symphony by Mozart in about 4 minutes, and later on, a trumpet sonata by Baldassare.
1: From Bach to Beethoven, Mozart to Mendelssohn, Chopin to Schubert, this is Classical 90.9 WSCS, New London and the Lake Sunapee region's home for centuries of great music.
2: Fair skies this evening, temperatures inching back into the 50s overnight, touch more humidity in the air, but similar 85 to 90 degree readings with sunshine for the day on Friday. We will have an approaching front Saturday. There will likely be some scattered showers and storms during the afternoon or early evening, and there will be some lingering shower activity, and after highs in the 80s Saturday, we slip back into the 70s Sunday. From the Stormwatch 9 Weather Center, I'm meteorologist Kevin Skorupa.
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0: Sir Charles Mackerras conducted the Prague Chamber Orchestra in the Symphony No. 17 in G major by Mozart. If you're looking for more Mozart, look no further than the Mozart Block at 9 o'clock. 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Still to come in about 4 minutes, music by Pietro Baldessari with his Trumpet Sonata No. 1 in F major.
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0: The Versus and Allegretto from Enrique Granados' Romantic Scenes. Pianist Elisa de la Rocha was the performer. Up next, trumpet music by Pietro Baldessari.
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0: The Trumpet Sonata No. 1 in F Major by Pietro Baldassare. That was trumpet soloist Stephen Burns featured in that performance. Good evening, I'm Tyler Klein. 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

0: The Largo from the Violin Concerto No. 2 in D Major by Samuel Wesley. Violinist Elizabeth Walfish joined by the Parley of Instruments.
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0: Well, good evening to you. I'm Tyler Klein. 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

Music of Camille Saint-Saëns, his Symphony No. 3, the Organ Symphony. That was Charles Munch leading the Boston Symphony Orchestra for All-Time Classics here on the Classical Station.

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1: Fair skies this evening. Temperatures inching back into the 50s overnight. Touch more humidity in the air, but similar 85 to 90 degree readings with sunshine for the day on Friday. We will have an approaching front Saturday. There will likely be some scattered showers and storms during the afternoon or early evening, and there will be some lingering shower activity. And after highs of the 80s Saturday, we slip back into the 70s Sunday. From the Stormwatch 9 Weather Center, I'm meteorologist Kevin Skorupa.
2: 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Music starts at 7 p.m. at the Highland Lake Grange Hall, 1 Chase Hill Road in Andover. There's no entry fee, but the hat will be passed for the featured performer.
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0: The Little Wee's French Polka by Johannes Giles Jr., his opus 339. 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

0: Pianist Awad Ajan-Pratt performing that piano sonata number 30 in E major by Beethoven. 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Good evening, I'm Tyler Klein. Glad to be with you tonight on this Thursday. I've got music by Baguera in about 4 minutes, Symphony number 16. And later on, music by Helendahl with a Concerto Grosso in F major.
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2: Fair skies this evening, temperatures inching back into the 50s overnight, touch more humidity in the air, but similar 85 to 90 degree readings with sunshine for the day on Friday. We will have an approaching front Saturday. There will likely be some scattered showers and storms during the afternoon or early evening, and there will be some lingering shower activity, and after highs in the 80s Saturday, we slip back into the 70s Sunday. From the Stormwatch 9 Weather Center, I'm meteorologist Kevin Skorupa.
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0: The Allegro from the Violin Concerto, Opus 6, Number 2, by Antonio Vivaldi. That was violinist Shlomo Mintz. And the Israel Chamber Orchestra performing. Up next, music by Baguer, his Symphony Number 16 in G Major. Matthias Baumert leads the London Mozart Players.
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0: The Symphony No. 16 in G Major by Beguer. That was Matthias Baumert conducting the London Mozart Players in that performance on the Classical Station. Still to come this hour in just about 4 minutes, violin music by Hellendahl with the Concerto Grosso No. 6 in F Major. By the way, if you ever have questions about the music, we're always very happy to help, and you can find our contact information on our website.
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0: The Andante from the String Sonata No. 1 by Gioachino Rossini. Thomas Fury conducted Burn Camerata. Up next, music by Hellendahl with the Concerto Grosso in F Major featuring violinist Andrew Manzi and the European Community Baroque Orchestra.
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0: Concerto Grosso in F Major by Helendahl, his Opus 3, Number 6. Violinist Andrew Manzi joined there by the European Community Baroque Orchestra. Roy Goodman was the conductor. 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

0: The Rondo from the Horn Concerto No. 5 in F Major by Stieck. Horn soloist Vladimir Klonska joined there by the Prague Chamber Orchestra, conducted by František Vinár. Coming up in just a moment on the Classical Station, it is the Fantastic Scherzo by Josef Suk.
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0: The Fantastic Scherzo by Josef Suk is Opus 25. Sir Charles McHarris conducted the Czech Philharmonic Orchestra in that performance here on the Classical Station. Good evening, I'm Tyler Klein with you for just a little bit longer tonight on this Thursday. It's always great to spend these evenings with you with this music. I've got a symphony by Haydn coming up in about 4 minutes, his 93rd symphony. Later on, that gorgeous work by Alexander Bordin, In the Steppes of Central Asia.
1: From Bach to Beethoven, Mozart to Mendelssohn, Chopin to Schubert, this is Classical 90.9 WSCS, New London and the Lake Sunapee region's home for centuries of great music.
2: Fair skies this evening, temperatures inching back into the 50s overnight, touch more humidity in the air, but similar 85 to 90 degree readings with sunshine for the day on Friday. We will have an approaching front Saturday. There will likely be some scattered showers and storms during the afternoon or early evening, and there will be some lingering shower activity, and after highs in the 80s Saturday, we slip back into the 70s Sunday. From the Stormwatch 9 Weather Center, I'm meteorologist Kevin Skorupa.
3: The New London Historical Society will be holding a history expo with the Open Village on Sunday, June 14th from 10 a.m. to 4 p.m. The village is at 179 Little Lake Sunapee Road in New London. Come meet Moses Trussell, New London's pioneer settler, Jesse Dow, the first blacksmith, Josiah Bartlett, first governor of New Hampshire and signer of the Declaration of Independence, as well as other local historical figures. Lectures include the battles of Lexington and Concord, as well as Bunker Hill, at 10:30 a.m. and 2:30 p.m. respectively. 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

0: Trumpeters Michael Laird and Mark Bennett, with the Parley of Instruments conducted by Peter Holman, performed the music of Corbett. That was the Suite in D Major. 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Coming up next, it's music by Franz Josef Haydn, his Symphony number 93 in D Major, with Franz Bruggen conducting the Orchestra of the 18th Century.
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0: The Symphony No. 93 in D Major by Franz Joseph Haydn. Franz Bergen conducted the orchestra of the 18th century in that performance. You're tuned to the Classical Station. Still to come in about 4 minutes, music by Alexander Bordin with his work In the Steppes of Central Asia.
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0: The Dioclesian Suites by Henry Purcell. Jean Lemann conducted Tuffelmusik in that performance. 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Coming up next, music of Borodin with In the Steppes of Central Asia, featuring the Gothenburg Symphony Orchestra led by Nemi Yervi.
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0: trumpeter Hogan Hardenberger, and the Academy of St. Martin in the Fields, led by their founder, Sir Neville Mariner, performing the trumpet concerto in D major by Hertel. Well, the 4th of July lands on a Saturday this year, and as we do every year, we have a nice soundtrack for you, featuring the very best of America's Pops orchestras, symphonies, and performers. It's called American Pops, a nice soundtrack for you to tune into as you enjoy some time with family and friends. Coming up, I'll finish up the hour with Beethoven's Piano Sonata No. 25. Pianist Maurizio Pollini will play that. And then on to music by Carl Philipp Emanuel Bach, a classic cluster of Puccini favorites, Uomo di Vedremo, Un Bambino Caro, and Nessun Dorma, with the Cincinnati Pops and much more to come. Stick around.
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0: Moderato from Janáček's Idol for String Orchestra, played with the Los Angeles Chamber Orchestra, and they were led by Gerard Swartz. And now he'll finish up the hour. It's Beethoven's Piano Sonata number 25 of his 32. Pianist Maurizio Pollini performs this one for you.
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0: pianist Maurizio Pollini and the piano sonata number 25 of the 32 composed by Beethoven. They say back in Beethoven's day, he was always pushing the piano makers to make a better instrument, more dynamics and tone, and also a stronger one, which he certainly needed. I think he was successful on a few occasions. Coming up, a symphony from the Bach family.
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Good morning. Here's what's happening. Israel's deadly strikes continue across Lebanon despite the announcement of a new U.S.-brokered ceasefire between Lebanese and Israeli officials in Washington, D.C. Hezbollah chief Naim Qassem has rejected the ceasefire deal as a farce, warning that northern Israel will remain a target for fighters as long as Israel continues to bomb Lebanon. Iran's Islamic Revolutionary Guard Corps says there will be no peace in the region until Israel withdraws from Lebanese territory. The United States has imposed sanctions on Cuban President Miguel Díaz-Canel, the latest of numerous measures adopted against the communist-led island. The sanctions, revealed yesterday on the U.S. Treasury's website, are part of Washington's efforts to raise pressure on Cuba's leadership. An energy blockade enforced by the U.S. Navy has provoked critical blackouts and food shortages. Chinese President Xi Jinping will visit North Korea next week following an invitation from Kim Jong-un, according to state broadcaster CCTV. The visit, announced today, comes as Beijing seeks to shore up ties, with Pyongyang having strengthened relations with Russia. Xi also recently met with leaders of Russia and the United States. Former National Security Advisor John Bolton has agreed to plead guilty to one count of retaining classified information, according to media reports. Bolton, who became an outspoken critic of the White House, could face a $2.2 million fine but avoid prison time under a deal with the Justice Department. That's according to the Associated Press and CNN. The cost of a home in New Hampshire has hit another record as the median home sale price reached $575,000 last month. The previous record was set in June 2025 when it reached $569,000, according to the New Hampshire Association of Realtors. Home prices were even higher in Rockingham County, where the median sale price reached $717,000 in May, the highest ever recorded in any New Hampshire county. Come with us every Sunday night to an imaginary place where it's always a perfect night for a ball game. 73 degrees with a gentle breeze blowing in from left field. There are no robots, no clocks, no big money, and no politics. Just old-fashioned baseball to lull you to sleep and evoke memories of childhood. It's Sleep Baseball, Sunday nights at 10 o'clock on Classical 90.9 WSCS.

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0: More sunshine today and even warmer temperatures this afternoon as temperatures climb between 85 and 90. Not as much humidity in the air until we get into tomorrow and Saturday. Temperatures both days will also be in the 80s. A lot of sunshine for Friday and the chance of some scattered showers and storms Saturday and some lingering showers for Sunday. From a Stormwatch 9 Weather Center, I'm meteorologist Kevin Skorupa.
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0: And a symphony there for you by Carl Philipp Emanuel Bach and performed by the C.B. Bach Chamber Orchestra. They were directed by Herbert Henschen, his symphony in B-flat major. Omar Calder with you in just a few minutes. A classic cluster of Puccini favorites, Un Breve Dremo, O Mi Bambino Caro, and Nessun Dorma, all performed by the Cincinnati Pops led by Eric Kunzel. Don't miss any of them. Stay tuned.
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2: Today is June 5th. On this date in 1851, Harriet Beecher Stowe's anti-slavery serial, Uncle Tom's Cabin, started a 10-month run in the National Era abolitionist newspaper. In 1883, the first regularly scheduled Orient Express departed from Paris, and in 1956, Elvis Presley introduced his new single, Hound Dog, on the Milton Berle Show. Born on this date in 1878, Pancho Villa, the Mexican general and politician. In 1883, John Maynard Keynes, the English economist, philosopher, and academic. And in 1923, American organist, composer, and lifelong New Englander, Daniel Pinkham. Dying on this day in 1900, American poet, novelist, and short story writer Stephen Crane. In 1916, Herbert Kitchener, first Earl Kitchener, the Irish-born British field marshal. And in 2004, American actor and 40th President of the United States, Ronald Reagan.
3: It is the season of summer music festivals and series across the country. This weekend, you can hear some of the musicians who are performing at them. Cellist Yo-Yo Ma is curating a week-long residency at the Carmel Bach Festival in California and at Tanglewood in Massachusetts. And pianist Simona Dinnerstein is performing at numerous festivals this summer. You can savor their artistry on Sunday Baroque this weekend.
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0: Eric Kunzel directing the Cincinnati Pops Orchestra, performing Puccini's Un Beve Dremo from the second act of Madama Butterfly, followed by O Mio Bambino Caro from Gianni Schicchi, and that classic cluster concluding with music from Turandot and Nessun Dorma.
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0: Good morning. Here's what's happening. Israel's deadly strikes continue across Lebanon despite the announcement of a new U.S.-brokered ceasefire between Lebanese and Israeli officials in Washington, D.C. Hezbollah chief Naim Qassem has rejected the ceasefire deal as a farce, warning that northern Israel will remain a target for fighters as long as Israel continues to bomb Lebanon. Iran's Islamic Revolutionary Guard Corps says there will be no peace in the region until Israel withdraws from Lebanese territory. The United States has imposed sanctions on Cuban President Miguel Díaz-Canel, the latest of numerous measures adopted against the communist-led island. The sanctions, revealed yesterday on the U.S. Treasury's website, are part of Washington's efforts to raise pressure on Cuba's leadership. An energy blockade enforced by the U.S. Navy has provoked critical blackouts and food shortages. Chinese President Xi Jinping will visit North Korea next week following an invitation from Kim Jong-un, according to state broadcaster CCTV. The visit, announced today, comes as Beijing seeks to shore up ties, with Pyongyang having strengthened relations with Russia. Xi also recently met with leaders of Russia and the United States. Former National Security Advisor John Bolton has agreed to plead guilty to one count of retaining classified information, according to media reports. Bolton, who became an outspoken critic of the White House, could face a $2.2 million fine but avoid prison time under a deal with the Justice Department. That's according to the Associated Press and CNN. The cost of a home in New Hampshire has hit another record as the median home sale price reached $575,000 last month. The previous record was set in June 2025 when it reached $569,000, according to the New Hampshire Association of Realtors. Home prices were even higher in Rockingham County, where the median sale price reached $717,000 in May, the highest ever recorded in any New Hampshire county.
1: More sunshine today and even warmer temperatures this afternoon as temperatures climb between 85 and 90. Not as much humidity in the air until we get into tomorrow and Saturday. Temperatures both days will also be in the 80s. A lot of sunshine for Friday and the chance of some scattered showers and storms Saturday and some lingering showers for Sunday. From a Stormwatch 9 Weather Center, I'm meteorologist Kevin Skorupa.

0: lute player Jakob Lindberg, and they're jigging waltz by Cutting here on the Classical Station. Well, the Overture to the Bartered Bride is still to come this hour, as well as a Polonaise by Dvorak, and on now to a concerto from La Stravaganza by Vivaldi. This is number one of the collection.
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0: And a concerto from La Stravaganza by Vivaldi, the first of that collection, the Violin Concerto in B-flat major. Violinist Simon Standage accompanied the English concert, which was directed by Trevor Pinnock. Well, the Mozart block at 9 o'clock today will be his Symphony No. 27. Hope you can stay for it. The Prague Chamber Orchestra under Sir Charles Mackerras. And before that, I've got music by Antonin Dvorak, also works by Alexander Glazunov, Claude Debussy, Beethoven, and more.
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2: The New London Historical Society will be holding a history expo with the Open Village on Sunday, June 14th from 10 a.m. to 4 p.m. The village is at 179 Little Lake Sunapee Road in New London. Come meet Moses Trussell, New London's pioneer settler, Jesse Dow, the first blacksmith, Josiah Bartlett, first governor of New Hampshire and signer of the Declaration of Independence, as well as other local historical figures. Lectures include the battles of Lexington and Concord, as well as Bunker Hill, at 10:30 a.m. and 2:30 p.m. respectively. 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

0: pianist Emmanuel Ax performing the finale presto from Haydn's Piano Sonata number 38, the third movement of that sonata. Along now to Smetana's Overture to the Bartered Bride, a wonderful recording here with the Royal Liverpool Philharmonic, and they're directed by Oliva Peshek. Following this, a Polonaise by Dvorak.
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Then the Overture to the Bartered Bride by Bedřich Smetana. The Royal Liverpool Philharmonic was led by Libo Peshek. Well, let's see. On now to a Polonaise here by Antonín Dvořák, one of my favorite composers, maybe yours too. Here's his Polonaise in E-flat major with the Detroit Symphony led by Antel Doherty.

0: The Detroit Symphony Orchestra, led by Antel Doherty, playing the Polonaise in E-flat major, composed by Antonin Dvorak.
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Good morning. Here's what's happening. Israel's deadly strikes continue across Lebanon despite the announcement of a new U.S.-brokered ceasefire between Lebanese and Israeli officials in Washington, D.C. Hezbollah chief Naim Qassem has rejected the ceasefire deal as a farce, warning that northern Israel will remain a target for fighters as long as Israel continues to bomb Lebanon. Iran's Islamic Revolutionary Guard Corps says there will be no peace in the region until Israel withdraws from Lebanese territory. The United States has imposed sanctions on Cuban President Miguel Díaz-Canel, the latest of numerous measures adopted against the communist-led island. The sanctions, revealed yesterday on the U.S. Treasury's website, are part of Washington's efforts to raise pressure on Cuba's leadership. An energy blockade enforced by the U.S. Navy has provoked critical blackouts and food shortages. Chinese President Xi Jinping will visit North Korea next week following an invitation from Kim Jong-un, according to state broadcaster CCTV. The visit, announced today, comes as Beijing seeks to shore up ties, with Pyongyang having strengthened relations with Russia. Xi also recently met with leaders of Russia and the United States. Former National Security Advisor John Bolton has agreed to plead guilty to one count of retaining classified information, according to media reports. Bolton, who became an outspoken critic of the White House, could face a $2.2 million fine but avoid prison time under a deal with the Justice Department. That's according to the Associated Press and CNN. The cost of a home in New Hampshire has hit another record as the median home sale price reached $575,000 last month. The previous record was set in June 2025 when it reached $569,000, according to the New Hampshire Association of Realtors. Home prices were even higher in Rockingham County, where the median sale price reached $717,000 in May, the highest ever recorded in any New Hampshire county.

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0: More sunshine today and even warmer temperatures this afternoon as temperatures climb between 85 and 90. Not as much humidity in the air until we get into tomorrow and Saturday. Temperatures both days will also be in the 80s. A lot of sunshine for Friday and the chance of some scattered showers and storms Saturday and some lingering showers for Sunday. From a Stormwatch 9 Weather Center, I'm meteorologist Kevin Skorupa.
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0: And music there for you from a Dutch nobleman, also a diplomat and composer, Unico Wilhelm von Wassenaer. And there you heard his Concerto Armonico No. 6 with Conventement of Concert Amsterdam, led by Jan Willem de Vrien. Well, there's more to come. A trio sonata by Corelli is on the way, as well as music by Debussy, Beethoven, Telemann, of course the Mozart block at 9 o'clock, which will be his 27th symphony. Then in just a few minutes, an idyll by Alexander Glazunov for horn and orchestra.
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2: What does it mean to be a trailblazer? A trailblazing musician can be someone who experiments with unusual techniques on a musical instrument, or maybe it's a young woman who follows her passion for music from inside the walls of a convent in 17th century Italy. You'll hear music by these trailblazers on Sunday Baroque this week.

0: Today is June 5th. On this date in 1851, Harriet Beecher Stowe's anti-slavery serial, Uncle Tom's Cabin, started a 10-month run in the National Era abolitionist newspaper. In 1883, the first regularly scheduled Orient Express departed from Paris, and in 1956, Elvis Presley introduced his new single, Hound Dog, on the Milton Berle Show. Born on this date in 1878, Pancho Villa, the Mexican general and politician. In 1883, John Maynard Keynes, the English economist, philosopher, and academic. And in 1923, American organist, composer, and lifelong New Englander, Daniel Pinkham. Dying on this day in 1900, American poet, novelist, and short story writer Stephen Crane. In 1916, Herbert Kitchener, first Earl Kitchener, the Irish-born British field marshal. And in 2004, American actor and 40th President of the United States, Ronald Reagan.
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Horn player Marie Louise Nonaker and the Bamberg Symphony under Werner Andreas Albert, playing the Idyll in D major by Alexander Glazunov. And now a trio sonata by Arcangelo Corelli. Here's the Purcell Quartet to play this piece for you.

0: and the Purcell Quartet performing Corelli's Trio Sonata in G. On the way, pianist John O'Connor plays for you Debussy's beautiful Arabesque No. 1. Don't miss it.
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0: Good morning. Here's what's happening. Israel's deadly strikes continue across Lebanon despite the announcement of a new U.S.-brokered ceasefire between Lebanese and Israeli officials in Washington, D.C. Hezbollah chief Naim Qassem has rejected the ceasefire deal as a farce, warning that northern Israel will remain a target for fighters as long as Israel continues to bomb Lebanon. Iran's Islamic Revolutionary Guard Corps says there will be no peace in the region until Israel withdraws from Lebanese territory. The United States has imposed sanctions on Cuban President Miguel Díaz-Canel, the latest of numerous measures adopted against the communist-led island. The sanctions, revealed yesterday on the U.S. Treasury's website, are part of Washington's efforts to raise pressure on Cuba's leadership. An energy blockade enforced by the U.S. Navy has provoked critical blackouts and food shortages. Chinese President Xi Jinping will visit North Korea next week following an invitation from Kim Jong-un, according to state broadcaster CCTV. The visit, announced today, comes as Beijing seeks to shore up ties, with Pyongyang having strengthened relations with Russia. Xi also recently met with leaders of Russia and the United States. Former National Security Advisor John Bolton has agreed to plead guilty to one count of retaining classified information, according to media reports. Bolton, who became an outspoken critic of the White House, could face a $2.2 million fine but avoid prison time under a deal with the Justice Department. That's according to the Associated Press and CNN. The cost of a home in New Hampshire has hit another record as the median home sale price reached $575,000 last month. The previous record was set in June 2025 when it reached $569,000, according to the New Hampshire Association of Realtors. Home prices were even higher in Rockingham County, where the median sale price reached $717,000 in May, the highest ever recorded in any New Hampshire county.
1: More sunshine today and even warmer temperatures this afternoon as temperatures climb between 85 and 90. Not as much humidity in the air until we get into tomorrow and Saturday. Temperatures both days will also be in the 80s. A lot of sunshine for Friday and the chance of some scattered showers and storms Saturday and some lingering showers for Sunday. From a Stormwatch 9 Weather Center, I'm meteorologist Kevin Skorupa.

0: The Academy of St. Martin in the Fields Chamber Ensemble, performing an Allegro by Handel from his violin sonata in D major. And again, this coming Saturday will be Handel's life story. Wonderful chance to hear a lot more by him and learn a little more about him. Hope you can join us. Now, pianist John O'Connor plays music by Debussy.
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0: and the ensemble Musica Alta Ripa, playing the double violin sonata in F by Telemann. Beethoven's Andante Favorite in F major is coming up. 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
1: 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The Potter Place Festival will take place Saturday, June 27th from 9 a.m. to 3 p.m. at Potter Place Village, 105 Depot Street in Andover. 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There will also be food, games, and live music.

0: violinist Niels Erik Sparf and the Orpheus Chamber Ensemble of Stockholm. And there the Allegro from Johann Helmich Roman's Violin Concerto in D minor. Well, on now to a piano piece here by Beethoven. It's his Andante Vivaldi in F major, and it's performed by pianist Vladimir Ashkenazy here from the Classical Station.
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0: Pianist Vladimir Ashkenazy and the Andante Favorite in F Major, composed by Beethoven. Well, Mark Calder here. I'm glad you're listening wherever you may be, and thank you for joining me. On now to the Mozart block at 9 o'clock, and a very forward-moving piece here. It's his Symphony No. 27, composed back in 1773, finished in April of that year, and now played for you by the Prague Chamber Orchestra under Sir Charles Mackerras. For this morning's Mozart block at 9 o'clock.
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0: And a symphony by Mozart here on the Classical Station, composed when he was only 17 years old. His symphony number 27 and the Prague Chamber Orchestra was directed by Sir Charles McCarris. And an invitation to join me, Mark Calder, every weekday morning for the Mozart Block at 9 o'clock. Always here to help you get the day started. Still to come, the Montreal Symphony performed Rossini's Gazza Ladra Overture, or the Overture to the Thieving Magpie, as well as music by Antonin Dvorak, Cimarosa, Alexander Glazunov, and more on the way.
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2: More sunshine today and even warmer temperatures this afternoon as temperatures climb between 85 and 90. Not as much humidity in the air until we get into tomorrow and Saturday. Temperatures both days will also be in the 80s. A lot of sunshine for Friday and the chance of some scattered showers and storms Saturday and some lingering showers for Sunday. From the Stormwatch 9 Weather Center, I'm meteorologist Kevin Skorupa.
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0: A minuetto by Luigi Boccherini from his string trio in C major, and that piece performed by Loreal Camara. Well, on now to a symphony by Johann Baptiste von Hall, a lesser known composer, but a no less enjoyable symphony. Here's the Salieri Chamber Orchestra to perform this for you.
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0: and the Salieri Chamber Orchestra performing the Symphony in A Major by Van Hal.
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0: pianist Gilbert Kalish performing the Minuet Moderato from Haydn's Piano Sonata No. 49, the third movement of that piece. Well, one special time of day when classical music sounds its very best is in the evening hours, and you're certainly welcome to join Tyler Klein as his show gets underway at 6 p.m. weeknights and also weekends, but weeknights he has dinner classics for you from 6 till 8.
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0: The Royal Liverpool Philharmonic, directed by Lyuba Peshek, performing the suite in A major, composed by Antonín Dvořák. Well, the 4th of July this year is going to be on a Saturday, and here at the Classical Station, we once again will be providing a soundtrack for your holiday. It's called American Pops, and a chance for us to feature the best of America's Pops orchestras, symphonies, and performers here for you all day long. All you got to do is tune in, and we'll take care of the music. You're welcome to listen all day long if you like. Still to come, a symphony by Carl Philipp Emanuel Bach. That's just a few minutes away. Also, Mozart's Symphony No. 38, a little bit later on, the Prague Symphony. There's music by Alexander Glazunov and a guitar piece by Bernardo Pasquini, an arrangement for guitar of his Sonata in D minor. Of course, Don Spencer follows my program. His show is all set and ready to go, and you're welcome to join him as well.
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2: More sunshine today and even warmer temperatures this afternoon as temperatures climb between 85 and 90. Not as much humidity in the air until we get into tomorrow and Saturday. Temperatures both days will also be in the 80s. A lot of sunshine for Friday and the chance of some scattered showers and storms Saturday and some lingering showers for Sunday. From a Stormwatch 9 Weather Center, I'm meteorologist Kevin Skorupa.

0: The Overture and Fairy Dance from The Fairy Queen by Henry Purcell. Tava music was directed by Gene Lamont. Well, still to come this hour, an oboe concerto by Cimarosa featuring oboist John Anderson. But first, a symphony here for you by Carl Philipp Emanuel Bach with the C.B. Bach Chamber Orchestra.
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0: And a symphony by Carl Philipp Emanuel Bach, the fifth child of those second surviving son of Johann Sebastian. His symphony in E minor with the C.B. Bach Chamber Orchestra performing under Howard Hanschen. Well, it's always nice to have you listening. If you'd like to introduce friends or family here to the music, you're welcome to do so. We invite you to share something you like with someone you love. You're certainly welcome as well. Next hour gets underway with Mozart's Symphony number 38, the Prague Symphony. Also coming up next hour, Glazunov's Dance Scene in A Major, as well as music by Bernardo Pasquini for guitar. And in just a few minutes, oboist John Anderson accompanies the Philharmonia Orchestra for an oboe concerto by Cimarosa. I think you might enjoy. Stay tuned.
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0: pianist Maurizio Pollini, and the Tristesse Etude by Chopin, his Etude in E major, Opus 10, number 3. Well, let's see, on now to a concerto for oboe by Cimarosa. Performing this piece, oboist John Anderson, and Simon Wright leads the Philharmonia Orchestra.
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0: Hobart's John Anderson and the Philharmonia Orchestra, led by Simon Wright, and the Oboe Concerto in C Minor by Cimarosa. Well, coming up, Mozart's Symphony in No. 38, the Prague Symphony. Not composed for the people of Prague, but first heard there, hence the nickname. The Academy will be led by Sir Neville Mariner. Stay listening.
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0: Johannes Wilner and the Cossack Slovak Philharmonic Orchestra playing the Nightingale Polka from the Waltz King, Johann Strauss Jr. And on now to Mozart's Symphony No. 38. Here's the Prague Symphony.
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0: and a symphony by Mozart here on the Classical Station. Number 38, a piece nicknamed his Prague Symphony because it was first heard in that city, and was played for you by the Academy, directed by Sir Neville Mariner. And of course, the Mozart block here for you at 9 o'clock every weekday morning. Chance for me to invite you to join me when the work week comes around. You're welcome to tune in and get your day started with a little Mozart music. The Mozart block at 9 o'clock. Well, there's more ahead for you. Music by Alexander Glazunov is still to come, as well as an arrangement for guitar of the Sonata in D minor by Bernardo Pasquini. A duo Rato will play that. Don Spencer's show is all ready to go. He would like to have you along as well. There's lots more to listen to, and I hope you can stay and join us for it.
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2: Another warm afternoon, temperatures tipping out between 85 and 90, sunshine blending with high clouds, dropping to right around 60 with fair skies this evening, and a dry start to the weekend, temperatures back into the 80s, a scattering of some showers and storms during the afternoon or early evening. We'll cool it off into the 70s, a couple of lingering showers Sunday before we're back to full sunshine Monday. I'm meteorologist Kevin Skorupa, that's the latest look at your forecast from the Stormwatch 9 Weather Center.
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0: lute player Jakob Lindberg, and a toccata by Capsburger. Well, for those of you who might be listening on the road, thank you for taking classical music along with you. I'm enjoying the ride. Hope you like what you're listening to. And if you haven't done so as of yet, take a moment and save a space there for us on the radio. Anytime you need some soothing music for the ride, you can count on the Classical Station to provide it for you.
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0: the USSR Symphony Orchestra, directed by Evgeny Svetlanov. And there, the dance scene in A major, composed by Alexander Glazunov. Well, again, here for you this coming Saturday, it's Handel's Life Story. Our Life Story is a chance to focus a little more on our favorite composers. Handel's turn coming up. A wonderful day filled with his music and interesting tidbits about him. He was a very interesting composer, after all. Well, let's see. A sonata by Bernardo Pasquini will help me round out my time with you. And then I'll welcome in Don Spencer, who's got a fantastic mix waiting for you. I hope you can stay and join him for a while today.
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0: The ensemble Musica Pacifica, playing the Rondo in Chaconne from the suite in B-flat major by Moret. Well, every night at 9 o'clock, Tyler Klein brings you something special here from the station. It's called our all-time classic, which is music from the best composers, conductors, and performers in their very best full-length performances. 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

0: And an arrangement for guitar of the Sonata in D Minor by Brunetto Pasquini. And that piece performed by Duo Arado. 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Time now for Don Spencer. I'm Mark Calder, and you're certainly invited to continue listening. I'll see you later, and take care of yourselves.
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0: And helping to finish up the hour, an adagio by Beethoven featuring horn player Hermann Baumann and the Gewandhaus Quartet. 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

0: Sir Charles McCarris and the Orchestra of St. Luke's with the Symphony No. 104 by Franz Joseph Haydn. What a great way to start our time together here on the Classical Station. I'm Don Spencer, inviting you to stay tuned. The Barber of Seville Overture by Rossini on the way in just 4 minutes.
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2: Another warm afternoon. Temperatures tipping out between 85 and 90. Sunshine blending with high clouds, dropping to right around 60 with fair skies this evening. And a dry start to the weekend. Temperatures back into the 80s, a scattering of some showers and storms during the afternoon or early evening. We'll cool it off into the 70s, a couple of lingering showers Sunday before we're back to full sunshine Monday. I'm meteorologist Kevin Skorupa. That's the latest look at your forecast from the Stormwatch 9 Weather Center.

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0: That's the Barber of Seville Overture by Rossini with the Montreal Symphony Orchestra led by Charles de Troyes. The Symphony in E by Wagenseil on the way with the Salieri Chamber Orchestra led by Tamás Pál.
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0: The horn player there is Maurice André with Sir Neville Mariner and the Academy of St. Martin in the Fields, with the aria and allegro from the Concerto in D by Telemann. Next up here on the Classical Station, the Symphony in E by Wagenseil with the Salieri Chamber Orchestra led by Tamás Pál.
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0: That's the Symphony in E by Wagenseil with the Salieri Chamber Orchestra, led by Tomasz Paul. Maybe you've got a lot going on this weekend. 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

0: Marta Argra Ishimaisky, cello, and the Allegro from the Cello Sonata No. 3 in G minor by Johann Sebastian Bach. Stay tuned. Coming up to start our next hour, it's a full-length presentation of the 8th Symphony by Beethoven with the Gewandhaus Orchestra of Leipzig, led by Kurt Masur.
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0: That's the Symphony No. 8 by Beethoven with the Gewandhaus Orchestra of Leipzig, led by Kurt Masur. The Symphony No. 8 in F major, a symphony in four movements, composed by Beethoven in 1812. It's his shortest symphony. Beethoven fondly referred to it as his Little Symphony in F, which, of course, would distinguish it from his sixth symphony, a much longer work in the same key. It's lighthearted, although not lightweight, and you might have noticed, too, in many places, quite loud. The work was begun in the summer of 1812, right after he finished his seventh symphony. Stay tuned. Coming up in just a moment or two, we've got music by Mozart, ballet music from Idomeneo, with Mark Minkowski leading the musicians of the Louvre.
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2: Another warm afternoon. Temperatures tipping out between 85 and 90. Sunshine blending with high clouds, dropping to right around 60 with fair skies this evening. And a dry start to the weekend. Temperatures back into the 80s, a scattering of some showers and storms during the afternoon or early evening. We'll cool it off into the 70s, a couple of lingering showers Sunday before we're back to full sunshine Monday. I'm meteorologist Kevin Skorupa. That's the latest look at your forecast from the Stormwatch 9 Weather Center.
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0: That's the Allemande and Gigue from the Double Violin Sonata in E-flat by Vivaldi with the Purcell Quartet. Coming up, Mark Minkowski with the Musicians of the Louvre and ballet music by Mozart from Idomeneo. I'm Don Spencer, and it's good to have your company.
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0: French conductor Mark Minkowski will take over the artistic leadership of Boston Baroque starting in the 26-27 season. There, with the musicians of the Louvre and Mozart's Idomeneo ballet music.
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0: Griffith's The Lake at Evening from Three Tone Pictures, the Seattle Symphony Orchestra, and Gerard Schwartz conducting. 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

0: 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Still to come, a harpsichord concerto by Bach with Murray Pariah, and the Irish Rhapsody No. 5 by Stanford.
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0: That's the minuet from the Symphony in E-flat by Johann Christian Bach with the Hanover Band and Anthony Halsted conducting. Next, a harpsichord concerto by Bach.
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0: Murray Pariah, piano, leading the Academy of St. Martin in the Fields with the Harpsichord Concerto No. 1 by Johann Sebastian Bach. Stanford's Irish Rhapsody No. 5 coming up with the Ulster Orchestra, and also on the way, music by Vivaldi with Jean Lamont and Genevieve Gilardeau.
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2: Another warm afternoon, temperatures tipping out between 85 and 90, sunshine blending with high clouds, dropping to right around 60 with fair skies this evening, and a dry start to the weekend. Temperatures back into the 80s, a scattering of some showers and storms during the afternoon or early evening. We'll cool it off into the 70s, a couple of lingering showers Sunday before we're back to full sunshine Monday. I'm meteorologist Kevin Skorupa. That's the latest look at your forecast from the Stormwatch 9 Weather Center.
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0: That's the Irish Rhapsody No. 5 by Charles Villiers Stanford, the Ulster Orchestra, led by Vernon Handley. Let us know when you hear something you really like. 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

0: 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From L'Estro Armonico, that's Vivaldi's Concerto Grosso in A minor. 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

0: Beautiful classical pieces that you know, all in a classic cluster on the Classical Station on a Friday afternoon. Schubert's March Militaire, number one, with Camerata Baron. Music from Mendelssohn's Violin Concerto in D minor with the Orpheus Chamber Orchestra. And Brahms' Hungarian Dance, number five, with the London Symphony. I'm Don Spencer. Thank you for your company this afternoon. Coming up, music by Carl Philipp Emanuel Bach, by Rimsky-Korsakov, and by Sammartini.
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2: Another warm afternoon, temperatures tipping out between 85 and 90, sunshine blending with high clouds, dropping to right around 60 with fair skies this evening, and a dry start to the weekend. Temperatures back into the 80s, a scattering of some showers and storms during the afternoon or early evening. We'll cool it off into the 70s, a couple of lingering showers Sunday before we're back to full sunshine Monday. I'm meteorologist Kevin Skorupa, and that's the latest look at your forecast from the Storm Watch 9 Weather Center.

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0: That's the Purcell Quartet with music by Arcangelo Corelli, the Vivace and Allegro from Corelli's Trio Sonata in F. The Symphony in E-flat by Carl Philipp Emanuel Bach next.
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0: Carl Philipp Emanuel Bach Symphony in E-flat with the CPE Bach Chamber Orchestra and Harmut Hentschen conducting. Coming up just 4 minutes from now, from Scheherazade, Rimsky-Korsakov's The Young Prince and The Young Princess. At 6 tonight, Dinner Classics with Tyler Klein. And at 9, join Tyler for the all-time classic. Tonight, a full-length presentation of Mendelssohn's Violin Concerto in E minor with Gil Shaham and the Philharmonia Orchestra.
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0: Christophe Rousseau leading Les Talons Lyriques, two minuets from music by Rameau. Rimsky-Korsakov's Young Prince and the Young Princess coming up next, music from Scheherazade.
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friends are the families we choose for ourselves. June 8th is National Best Friends Day, and for many musicians, their friends were not only their chosen families, but also mentors and role models. We're celebrating some memorable musical friendships on Sunday Baroque this week. 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

0: That's the Rondo from the Violin Concerto in G by Thomas Shaw. The Parley of Instruments, led by Peter Holman, and featuring violinist Elizabeth Wallfisch. Hans-Jörg Schellenberger with an oboe concerto by Sam Martini. That's next.
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0: That's an oboe concerto by Sammartini with I Solisti Italiani and Hans-Jörg Schellenberger, oboe. Still to come on this Friday afternoon, music by Enesco, Johann Christian Bach, and by Altenburg.
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0: That's Enesco's Romanian Rhapsody with the Scottish National Orchestra, led by Neeme Järvi. You know, a special time of day when relaxing classical music sounds great is at night, Friday evening, coming up with Dinner Classics at 6, the all-time classic tonight at 9 with Tyler Klein. Relax after a tough week.
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0: Gavotte Gigue from the Overture No. 4 in F by Veracini, with Musica Antigua of Cologne, led by Reinhard Gerbel. Next this afternoon, music by Johann Christian Bach, the Sinfonia in D with Camerata Budapest, led by Hans-Peter Germer.
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0: That's a Sinfonia in D by Johann Christian Bach with Kamerata Budapest and Hans-Peter Gemmer conducting. Just ahead, the Trumpet Concerto in D by Altenburg with 7 trumpets and timpani. Coming up, Brahms' Hungarian Dances, 1, 3, and 10, and music by Mozart.
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2: Fair skies out there this evening. Overnight, temperatures dropping back to right around 60. Springboard back into the 80s with partial sunshine initially on Saturday. There will be the chance of some passing showers or storms during the afternoon and into the evening. Temperatures, which will be in the 80s Saturday, drop back into the 70s with a few lingering showers Sunday and mid-70s with sunshine on Monday. From Stormwatch 9 Weather Center, I'm meteorologist Kevin Skorupa.
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0: Berceuse by Foray, with Jamie Laredo violin and Margot Garrett piano. Trumpeter Stephen Burns joined six other trumpets with music by Alton Berg, coming up next.
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That's trumpeter Stephen Burns and six other trumpets with the Trumpet Concerto in D by Altenburg. Now, Hungarian Dances by Johannes Brahms.

0: Hungarian Dances by Johannes Brahms, numbers 1, 3, and 10 this time. Maren Alsop leading the London Philharmonic.
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2: 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The Hazel Project pays tribute to the music written or recorded by bluegrass pioneers and legendary musicians Hazel Dickens and Alice Gerard. Doors open at 6 p.m. for light supper food sales and open mic sign-ups. Music starts at 7 p.m. at the Highland Lake Grange Hall, 1 Chase Hill Road in Andover. There's no entry fee, but the hat will be passed for the featured performer.

0: That's the Freiburg Baroque Orchestra with the aria and Boria from the Sonata No. 2 in G minor, and music by Georg Muffat. Six Contra Dances by Mozart. 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

0: Charles Dutoit with the Montreal Symphony Orchestra and the Rob Roy Overture by Berlioz. 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

0: Alfred Brendel with music by Schubert. That's the Allegretto in C minor. Concerto Grosso number 5 by Avison with Cafe Zimmerman. That's coming up next here on the Classical Station. Also on the way, music by Antonín Dvořák.
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0: on the classical station this Friday afternoon, Cafe Zimmerman, with the Concerto Grosso, number 5, by Avison. In the next half hour, music by Antonín Dvořák and a violin concerto by Vivaldi.
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2: Fair skies out there this evening. Overnight, temperatures dropping back to right around 60. Springboard back into the 80s with partial sunshine initially on Saturday. There will be the chance of some passing showers or storms during the afternoon and into the evening. Temperatures, which will be in the 80s Saturday, drop back into the 70s with a few lingering showers Sunday and mid-70s with sunshine on Monday. From Stormwatch 9 Weather Center, I'm meteorologist Kevin Skorupa.
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0: That's the Violin Concerto in A Minor by Vivaldi from La Stravaganza, the English Concert, Trevor Pinnock conducting, and the violinist, Simon Standage. That's it for me, Don Spencer. Thank you for your company on this Friday afternoon and this week. We've got lots more great music coming your way. Dinner Classics with Tyler Klein coming right up at 6 with music by George Butterworth, by Mozart, and by Jeremiah Clarke. At 9 tonight, the all-time classic, a full-length presentation of Mendelssohn's Violin Concerto in E minor with Gil Shaham, along with Giuseppe Sinopoli and the Philharmonia Orchestra. Love to see you again tomorrow afternoon right back here on the Classical Station, and I hope you have a good night.
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Geoffrey Tate conducted the English Chamber Orchestra in the Banks of Green Willow Idyll by George Butterworth. Well, good evening, I'm Tyler Klein. You're tuned to Dinner Classics on this Friday night. I hope you're having a great start to your weekend and very glad to be joining you. I've got music on the way in just a bit by Edward German with Three Dances from Henry VIII. And later on in the program, pieces by Jeremiah Clarke and Frederic Chopin. Spanish Maria Jal Perez with the music of Mozart performing his Rondo in D major.

0: The Rondo in D major by Mozart. That was pianist Maria João Pérez performing. You're listening to the Classical Station. Still to come in about 4 minutes, three dances from Henry VIII, music by Edward German.
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2: 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And pianist Simona Dinnerstein is performing at numerous festivals this summer. 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

0: The Chaconne from Georg Philipp Telemann's Overture in F Minor, performed by the ensemble La Stravaganza.
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0: Three dances from Henry VIII, some incidental music by Edward German. Richard Haycox conducted the Northern Sinfonia in that performance. 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
2: Fair skies out there this evening. Overnight, temperatures dropping back to right around 60. Springboard back into the 80s with partial sunshine initially on Saturday. There will be the chance of some passing showers or storms during the afternoon and into the evening. Temperatures, which will be in the 80s Saturday, drop back into the 70s with a few lingering showers Sunday and mid-70s with sunshine on Monday. From Stormwatch 9 Weather Center, I'm meteorologist Kevin Skorupa.

0: some early music by John Dowland, Sir John Smith's Almain and My Lord Willoughby's Welcome Home. That was lutenist Ron McFarlane performing. Up next, music by Jeremiah Clark with his Suite in D Major for trumpet.
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0: Trumpeter Stephen Burns featured in that performance of the Suite in D Major by Jeremiah Clarke. 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I'm Tyler Klein, glad to be with you tonight on this Friday. I've got a Nocturne by Chopin coming up in just about 4 minutes.
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0: the finale from Franz Joseph Haydn's String Quartet, Opus 76, Number 2, performed by the Tatrai Quartet. Up next, pianist Vladimir Ashkenazy performs music by Chopin with the Nocturne Number 14 in F-sharp minor, his Opus 48, Number 2.
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0: Frédéric Chopin's Nocturne No. 14 in F-sharp minor. That's pianist Vladimir Ashkenazy performing. Good evening, I'm Tyler Klein. You're listening to Dinner Classics, and coming up in just a moment, music by Luigi Boccherini with his cello concerto in D major featuring cello soloist Yo-Yo Ma.
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0: The Cello Concerto in D Major by Luigi Boccherini. Cellist Yo-Yo Ma, joined by the Amsterdam Baroque Orchestra. Ton Koopman was the conductor. 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Well, good evening, I'm Tyler Klein. You're listening to Dinner Classics for Friday night here on the Classical Station. Coming up in about 4 minutes, I've got gorgeous music by Rafe Von Williams with his five variants of Dives and Lazarus. Later on, it's a suite of symphonies by Jean-Joseph Moret, a symphony being something quite different to that composer.
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2: Fair skies out there this evening. Overnight, temperatures dropping back to right around 60. Springboard back into the 80s with partial sunshine initially on Saturday. There will be the chance of some passing showers or storms during the afternoon and into the evening. Temperatures, which will be in the 80s Saturday, drop back into the 70s with a few lingering showers Sunday and mid-70s with sunshine on Monday. From Stormwatch 9 Weather Center, I'm meteorologist Kevin Skorupa.
3: The New London Historical Society will be holding a history expo with the Open Village on Sunday, June 14th from 10 a.m. to 4 p.m. The village is at 179 Little Lake Sunapee Road in New London. 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Lectures include the battles of Lexington and Concord, as well as Bunker Hill, at 10:30 a.m. and 2:30 p.m. respectively. 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

0: Selections from the Suite for the Queen's Coronation of 1702 by John Eccles. Trumpeter Mark Bennett joined the parley of instruments. Peter Holman was the conductor. Up next, Barry Wordsworth leads the new Queen's Hall Orchestra in the music of Ralph Vaughan Williams, his five variants of Dives and Lazarus.
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0: The Five Variants of Dives and Lazarus by Rafe Vaughan Williams. Barry Wordsworth conducted the New Queen's Hall Orchestra in that performance. You're tuned to Dinner Classics on the Classical Station, still to come in about 4 minutes. Music by Jean-Joseph Moret with his Suite of Symphonies.
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0: The Suite of Symphonies by Jean-Joseph Moret. Symphony being something much different to Moret than we know it as today. Interpreter Marie Sondry joined there by the Paris Orchestral Ensemble, conducted by Jean-Pierre Vallès.
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0: 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Good evening, I'm Tyler Klein. 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Just ahead in a moment, music by Joaquin Rodrigo with his Concerto de Aranjuez, featuring guitarist Sharon Isbin.
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